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What's up, Stockholm? 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And you know that.

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Would you like to come in for a minute? I can fix you some coffee.

0: 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Peace.
1: What's up, Stockholm? 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

0: I know.
1: What's up, Stockholm? 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
2: I think I was about 11 years old when I started like writing my first love song. It was about this girl. It was for this girl that I was crazy about, but I just didn't know kind of how to tell her. So the one person that I could tell everything to was my guitar. So I used to spend hours upon hours sitting back writing songs for this one particular girl that she would never hear because I was too shy to let her know. But the one thing that I learned is that through it all, my guitar was always there. So when I think about it, it was through love that I found music. Then ultimately, it was through music that I found love.

0: 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You know, take the one-ton challenge, turn down your heat, and cool the planet. 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
2: 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Varje dag. M-R-S.

been told about global warming, right? You know, take the one-ton challenge, turn down your heat, and cool the planet. 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

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Ready? One, global warming has caused more violent weather worldwide. Two, the Earth is warmer today than in the last 1,000 years. Three, carbon dioxide is dangerous pollution. 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
1: Hej, Volina. 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MRM.

0: 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Ready? One, global warming has caused more violent weather worldwide. 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Three, carbon dioxide is dangerous pollution. 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
1: Thanks for asking, by the way. Willie Hutch, our featured artist. Thank you, Lenworth Grinley. Lenworth Grinley's suggestion for Willie Hutch to be our featured artist in And Now. I'm going to love doing this artist because there's one or two tracks that I think very, very underplayed from Mr. Willie Hutch. Anyway, Motown artist and all that malarkey. Really, really looking forward to it. Right. Good morning, everybody. It's now time for us to play Now and Then. I'm so behind with everything I'm doing at the moment. I need you to work out who this particular artist is. Now, you have to go back to your disco days. Your disco days, all right? I can't say any more than that, as I think it's going to be quite a difficult one to work out. Anyway, see if you can work out who this particular guy is. This guy used to like shaking it all about. There's a little clue there.

That's how now and then I had to think about it. Now and then artists, I've been running around. Forgive me. In this heat, yeah. I've been running around doing things that I shouldn't be doing when I should be getting on with a radio show. Anyway, love goes up and down. We'll come back to that in a second. Say good morning to Simon Richards. Says good morning, Rachel Storm and Starpoint Doors. Good morning, Simon. We're sending big hugs and we're thinking of you. Morning to Judy Clark. Says morning, Ray and Tish, and happy Monray all. She says, back on me broomstick today. It's been a while. Have you missed me, Ray? I've missed you loads. Don't tell her I haven't missed her at all. I've missed you. Make out I've missed her. I've really missed you, Julie. I have. Where have you been? Life's not been the same. It's been peace and quiet without her, hasn't it, really? No, it's not been the same without you, Julie. And welcome back to the broomstick as well. Tony Laron says, good morning, Ray, Tish, Storm, Benson, Michael, McDonald, Donkey, and Jennifer Aniston. They're all part of the team here, you know. And good morning, Starpoint family. Happy Monray. Happy Monray going out to you. Natalie Lauren says, Willie Hutch. Boom! He's our featured artist. Thank you, Lenworth Grinley, who's chosen Willie Hutch to be the featured artist. He's done loads, he has. He's done loads. And I am going to have fun digging into his music. As I mentioned before, there's a couple of tunes that I think very, very underrated. But they used to make the hairs on the back of my neck stand on edge. Any time I played those tunes. And she says, oh, good news about Storm. Yeah, he's back to his usual self, being a pain in your face everywhere, sitting on my desk. Sitting on Tish Superstar's desk as well. He loves her desk. Tish, you're going to have to really clean off that desk when you start work. Anyways, Natalie Lawrence put, I haven't got a Scooby-Doo giphy up, which means she couldn't work out who our now and then artist is. Love Goes Up and Down was the name of the song, and the remix was by Eric Harper, but who... who was the artist? This might help in the background. I did give a little clue. I said he likes to shake it all about and stuff like that. I should have said something like, we all like a bit of sunshine.

I'm running around again. I'm running up. Ray, you haven't even queued up the next track. Oh, my goodness. Right, act like a pro. Come on. I can't do three things at once. I'm just queuing it up now. That's what the DJs hear in their headphones. In their headphones when they're queuing up. Yeah, that'll do. Yeah, that will do. Live radio, folks. So KC and the Sunshine Band, Shake Your Booty. Do you know his real name was Harry Wayne Casey? KC.

0: Soul Mechanics. Right, so keep your highs and your hellos and your shouts coming in. We're getting ready to do the Quirky Corner, which is coming your way just after 7:30. Let me just tell you what the Quirky Corner is all about. And I have to warn you as well, we're not playing one, we're not playing two, we're playing at least three tracks on the Quirky Corner. Three tracks on the Quirky Corner, okay? So bear with me. Bear with me, because we're celebrating a fantastic day today. If your name is Paul, well, it's Happy Paul Day. It's International Paul Day. So think about all the Pauls, the famous Pauls that you know out there, and work out which tracks I am going to play when we do the Quirky Corner.
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0: 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And don't forget, earlier on in the day, from 12 till 5 p.m., Reggae on the Wharf brings sunshine vibes with reggae classics before Soulbox begins. 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

0: ASAP in a laugh. Is that what he calls it? The quirky corner. Ray Bradshaw, get out of here.
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2: 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Not another one? 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

0: 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And of course, if you're rich like Roger Moore, you can have as many Alexas as you want. And you can get us on your Alexa. Take your pick. Station that's celebrating over 40 years in the business. It's Starpoint Radio. It's so nice to have you along this morning. Say good morning to I've lost my bearings now, so some of you are going to get double shouts. Tony Laurent says good morning. Ray says Dawn Benson, Michael McDonald, Donkey, Jennifer Aniston. They're all part of the team. Good morning, Starpoint family. And happy Monday. Happy Monday going out to you, Tony. So it's time for us to do this morning's Quirky Corner, the first one. First one of the week.
1: This fool, this bozo.
2: Ray Bradshaw, Quirky Corner.
1: I mean, he's so blatantly stupid. Who doesn't know what he's talking about, doesn't do his homework, doesn't care. He's an idiot. He's a national disaster. He's an embarrassment to this country. It makes me so angry.
0: Makes everybody angry, doesn't it? Quirky Corner, all about playing music that we wouldn't ordinarily play here on Starpoint Radio, but we do. Because you boys and girls love it.
3: Oh, yes, you do.
0: Right. So get your thinking hats on. We've got three tracks. Yes, you heard right. Three tracks lined up for you. We're celebrating. If your name's Paul, it's your day. It's International Paul's Day. So I've got three songs lined up for you. And let's see if you can work out these famous Pauls that I'm about to play as we celebrate International Paul's Day. With a name that stretches back to biblical days. So remember the score. We play the tune, we leave it right there. We don't back announce. We won't announce if you got it right or wrong or anything like that. We just play them. Leave them right there. Just like that. And they're right, Jennifer Aniston.
4: Oh,

0: these three famous Pauls there, dear listener, could you work out who they were? International Pauls Day today. So if you know a Paul, give him a hug today. Yeah, no, seriously, give him a hug. Okay, International Pauls Day. That's what we did there. Did you work out who they were? I bet you did. I bet you did. Even Tish Superstar. Tish Superstar loving, especially the last one. Loving the last one. Thank you, Tish.
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0: telling you, it's the way he plays them. Playing jazz, funk, soul, dance, rap, reggae, gospel, R&B, even the quirky corner. It's that show with that certain Johnny Sequa. Katoa and Love and Light. Bob Marley, otherwise known as Robert Nesta Marley. Nutty Dread from all those years ago. It's Ray Bradshaw looking after you. Hope you're feeling well today and you're in good spirits to do today as well. If I can get the words out, get in touch. Starpoint Radio group page on Facebook, my Facebook page, so that I can say good morning to you as well. And I hope you enjoyed the Quirky Corners. International Paul's Day today. I really enjoyed that. Keep that a secret between me and you.
1: Je peux.

There's lots of nice stuff around. Derek Leonard and Damn. And we're going to have to do like what we did there with like the name Paul with another name. And we're going to do that for the Quirky Corner. That's coming up real soon again. Okay, so watch out for that. If you've got an idea for the Quirky Corner, you know the score, get in touch. 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

tell you what, I'm playing a few of Chess Superstar's favourite tunes today, getting in her good books. Tish, I'm playing this one, especially for that lovely breakfast that you gave me. Thank you so much. She was loving the quirky corners as well.

really couldn't make your mind up. Do you miss me? You don't miss me. Do you miss me? You don't miss me. Do you miss me? And she says, thanks for the mention. Back in Oxford working. Love it when company wants me back. Don't kid yourself, Julie. Seriously, don't kid yourself. Are you on that broomstick yet? We've missed you. We have missed you. Sherry Bell says, morning, Ray and Lady Tish and everybody. And good morning. Good morning to you, Sherry. That will be £2.99. I'm thinking, Lorraine Wall, you like the quirky corners this morning. Thank you so much, Lorraine.

He's our featured artist all this week here on The Breakfast Show. Thank you, Lenworth Grinley. Baby Come Home, taken from his album Concert in Blues. And maybe if you've got like a favourite, like Willie Hutch tune, let me know and I can get that one on for you. Say good morning to D Cox this morning. Good morning, Ray Tishanall. Good morning, D. Happy Monday going out to you. Oliver McAfee's out there. Says morning, Starpoint. Lorraine Ward says, it's all about Paul today when we did the Quirky Corners. Yes, indeed it was. It's International Paul's Day. So if you know a Paul out there, give him a hug. Give him a hug because it's their day today. Lorraine says, it's all about Paul today. Great Quirky Corners, Ray. Thank you so much for that. Simon Richards says, really enjoying the Quirky Corners. The third one fits in perfectly with Starpoint's music. Thank you so much. I even had Tish getting down on her bad self to that one.

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0: Look out for that. I've never heard of him myself. Thank you for that, Kevin Dixie. Good morning to you. Always lovely to have you along this morning. Right, so we're getting ready. We're getting ready for the full English. The first one of the week. All about playing music from the UK or artists that have made their music here in the UK. It's coming up real soon.
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Only a breath away. I've been a bit lame on like social media and things like that. I've been like busy behind the scenes here, you know. Delicia Lloyd says, oh, morning rain. She loved the Willie Hutch. What a way to wake up, she says. Up and down, in and out for love. More from Willie Hutch. We're going to squeeze in one more if I can do that before the end of the show. Lenworth Grinley is responsible. Thank you, Lenworth. Delicia said she was singing away as she was dancing under the duvet, and she loved the Casey and the Sunshine Band as well. Brilliant quirky corner, all of them, she says. And then Nutty Dread Niceness, Robert Nesta Marley, that we played earlier on. Good morning to you. And what can I say good morning to? Linda Purnell? Linda? Where have you been? Where's your note? Yeah, she says, good morning, Ray and Tish. What did I do? She goes to say, what did I do to deserve all this football? Think I'll emigrate to a little island. She says, take care. Take care as well. Sorry, Linda, but I mean, there's this little thing called the World Cup that's going on. Two fantastic semi-final games. I know you're going to be watching them, Linda. France versus Spain. Who's your money on? My money's on France for that one. And then England versus Argentina. Happening Wednesday. England, you've got to speed things up. You've got to attack, attack, attack, attack. Because Argentina will attack, attack, attack, attack. So never mind about defending. Attack. Take the game to them. That's what I say. What do I know? Absolutely nothing. Absolutely nothing when it comes to football. I love watching it, though. Good luck, England. When we come back, it's time for us to do the full English. We're so late. We are. It's coming your way next. Stand by.

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podcast where we concentrate and celebrate music from the UK or artists that have made their music here in the UK. If you've got an idea for the full English, why don't you get in touch? Let me know. I can get that on for you. We played some Dr. Popo earlier on. You're saying Dr. Popo? Yeah, second track into the show. If you missed it, catch up. 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Yeah, we played some Dr. Popo earlier on, so we thought we'd play some Dr. Packer, the remix of Atmosphere, Dancing in Outer Space. And then the Cool Notes kick things off with Look What You Done to Me from 1985, and we'll do that all again tomorrow. I bet you can't wait. Thank you, Sherry Bell. She said, I like the second quirky corner. Third one, nice. But you know, I can't say who it was, but it was a Paul. That's all I can say, because it's International Paul's Day. So if you know a Paul, give him a hug. She said, I'm so pleased that you didn't play Mull of Kintyre. Me too. That will be £6.97 as soon as possible, please. It's mounting up now, isn't it, Sherry? Have a fab mun, Ray. And she said, don't make me have to send the girls round. Lemworth Grinley. It's time for some Willie Hutch here.

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1: Thank you so much, Lemroy Grinley. He suggested Willie Hutch be now. Featured artist for all this week here on The Breakfast Show, Willie Hutch, and You Gotta Give Love up from Ode to My Lady album. I don't ask for it a year on that, but tomorrow I'm going to play one of my favourite Willie Hutch tunes. It'll be the first track that I play tomorrow, so make sure you tune in for that.
2: What's the time?
1: I know.
2: Look at the time.
1: All right. Steady on now.

she's got a special guest. Check her out from 7 p.m. tonight. Dave Ryan, the old marker, is going to be here from 7 p.m.

Bangs, Ray and Tish. Yes, Monday, we kick off Monday. You know what we do on a Monday morning. Take you back. Norma Jean Wright, Ode to Disco. Wherever you are this morning, yes, it's nice and cool this morning, isn't it? Bit of a wind too. Not melting.

Washington, yes, and Sweet Bessie May. Our first new entry at 29 on the 30 this week. And our second new entry is at 28 this week on the 30.

0: we have a new entry at 27. Dave and Marissa featuring Ron Carroll. All Around the World.
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Cole Parker Jr. featuring Eric Smith and Cleveland Jones. Make up your mind. Coming up later in the show, we've got a fantastic prize draw.

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with you, entry at 22. 19. Looking at the wrong notes.

Available from Icipo Soul Records. The Touch of the Master's Hand. Roland Greeson. If you fancied a nice, shiny new vinyl, be very quick, it's limited stock. One new entry outside of the 10 to come.

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Roland Gresham. Absolutely fabulous. Let's get back to the chart, shall we?

0: there.
1: That's Sunburst Band, featuring Tiffany Tazell and Reach For My Love. Yeah. Back to your little highs this morning.

Tackle of the Week this week comes from Mr. Nat James. Set the Tone 2026 Remixes. This is Jim Sharp on this remix.

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12 last week to 9 this week. Chuck Overton and another brainstorm, and this is the title track from the album. Never win. Never lose. No, it's not, it's the winner.

This week's six was last week's number one, Down to the Bone. The album This Way Forward feels so good.

your last chance to purchase tickets for the Sussex Soul Weekender, Friday the 7th to Sunday the 9th of August. 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

and a climber up from 14 to this week's 5 for Devon Devon. Howard, I can't love you more.

Last week four, this week three for Georgie B and the Groove Association. You know, this is the Summer Vibes Mix.

here we go then. At 30, it's Johnny Gill, A Dance, A Kiss. 29, Jeff Washington and Sweet Bestie May. 28 is MJ Soul and Don't You Ever Stop Believing. 27, Dave and Marissa and Ron Carroll and All Around the World, The Redemption Remix. At 26, EJ Jones, Love No Love. 25 is Keith Eatman and What You're Gonna Do For Me. At 24, Mesa and Kingdom and Latin Girl Remix. 23, a re-entry, Tony Lindsay and Falling In Love. At 22, Opaz, Because Of You. 21, Cornell, CC Carter and Let's Get Away From Here. Into the top 20, at 20, Don E and Trilogy EP. At 19, new entry, Castella, I'm In You. 18, Dizier and Sweet Devotion. And at 17, Debbie Rivers and Rivers Run Deep, the EP. At 16, Michael Gray, You and Me, the album. And at 15, Mother's Favourite Child, This Is Love. At 14, it's Omar and Brighter the Days, the remixes album. At 13, Dave Hollister and Voodoo Magic. 12, Mark Staggers, I'll Be Around. At 11, the Sunburst Band featuring Tiffany Tazell and Reach For My Love with Queen B Unlimited, 27 Questions. Into the top 10, and at 10, Nicole Henry and Everything Is Fine. At 9, Chuck Overton and Another Brainstorm, the album. 8 is Chaka Khan and Snoop Dogg, Boogie In My Soul. New entry at 7, Shayla Prosper and That Thing. At 6, Down to the Bone and This Way Forward, the album. 5, Devon Howard, I Can't Love You More. At 4, AP Connections, Keep This Star Burning, at the album. At 3, Georgie B and the Groove Association, You Know The Mixes. And at 2, October London and Silent Treatment. UK Soul Chart gets its first airing on a Sunday afternoon between 4pm and 6pm with your host, Mr. Cliff James. You also catch myself on a Saturday evening between 11pm and midnight, the official UK Soul Chart Breakers show, a selection of music for your listening pleasure that may or may not end up in the top 30. A big thank you to mainstream record labels, the independent record labels, the independent artists, the management teams, and of course Global Radio Promotions for keeping the UK Soul Chart so diverse. We thank you.

coming you out, leaving you with a track from the Malcolm Strachan album. Gary's going to be here next, Nigel at 1 and Steve at 3. See you tomorrow morning from 9. Have a nice cool day today. Yes, 18C, partly kind of sunny, but it's a bit of a wind up north. Have a great Monday. See you tomorrow morning. Ta-da.

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Welcome along, everybody. Happy Monday. A big thanks to Andy T, as usual, and UK Soul Chart Rundown. Hi to Gary Michael, hi to Mark Hallett. Hi to Sue Bernardo and David, who's cutting our hair presently. Hi to Phil Collins. Hi to Wayne Mills. Hi to Caroline. And hi to Alicia with her folks in Canterbury. And a big mention to Patrick Biggerstaff, the show sponsor, iZippo Soul Records. And his dry spell is over. Yes, it is. He's got a new single forthcoming, High Power, Park Place. Check this version. Forthcoming, iZippo Soul Records.

Soul Records, Higher Power by Park Place, forthcoming iZippo Soul Records. We get time, we play it again in the show. Featured group of the day, the R&R Orchestra, rest in peace with its main man, Julian, who was the leader of the group.

0: Snow Picture Group of the day, the R&R Soul Orchestra. I have to say, a lot of their releases, although I had them, they passed me by. I didn't really take notice of them. More from them in the second hour. Coming up after the break, Lindsay Webster's new single.
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1: Reso Bowl 3. That's from the 9th until the 16th of May 2026. It's at the Blue Sun Hotel. That's Barak Bowl on Brek Island, Croatia. Resident DJs for the event: Andy Dyson, Andy Newman, Brent Howard, Dave Rimmer, Dean Anderson, Denise Draper, Ian Dewhurst, Kev Draper, Pete Willoughby and Wendy Jones. £525 for 7 nights, full board at a 5-star hotel. 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

new single from Lindsay Webster. She's got music in her, basically a life story, nice little story there. Forthcoming, I think, out actually, as a 7 inches on Soul for Real Records, Motown Part 2. Let's start off with this one. One of Berry Gordy's old girlfriends, actress, singer-star Barbara McNear.

of the kind. Welcome back to our green. Where have you been now? We've missed you. Thinking about you, where have you been? And another 45 release from David Ruffin on Soulful Real Records.

PJ Morton, sounding good. So Andy Gaskin's listening south in South Leicestershire. Let's hope it's warm. I doubt it is. It's warmer here than it was in the southeast. Showing 9 today. Betting all those minus temperatures and snow and all that rubbish.

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that was a note and a half, wasn't it? Rachel Farrell. And Run To Me, what a tune. This is a new artist by the name of Cura.

So one day I was playing the Pat LaBelle version, and Patrick Beggarstaff said, "Have you heard the Daisy Hicks version?" She goes, "Off the scale." She sure does. Going back to our feature group of the day, R&R Soul Orchestra.

to the R&R Orchestra. First one, News in Blues, away the Jacksons. And the second one, with Alison Williams, featured group of the day. May he rest in peace. Lunchtime sandwich after this. And it's a birthday one.

Quincy Jones and Teenager. You're right, Trace. Tevin Campbell. He looked like he had a great, long, promising career. And then, bang, it's gone. A lunchtime sandwich. Happy birthday to this lady.

So happy birthday to Karen Wheeler for today. And Soul to Soul were there for us when we needed them to bring back soul music. And they sure did that. And lit up Camden, lit up states everywhere. Comes around mon frère, Bernadette, welcome along. Here you go. A chair groove for you. Nigel Watson, you're going to need more oil at this rate.

So Nigel Watson with his squeaky wheels are up at the top of the hour. So Bernie Fox, what you can do is you can change what you see. It says recent, new, on activity at the top of the group page. So come the UK, Miss Terry Wells. And here's a forgotten gem by her. I'm giving you

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0: 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Ready? One, global warming has caused more violent weather worldwide. Two, the Earth is warmer today than in the last 1,000 years. Three, carbon dioxide is dangerous pollution. If you said yes, you've been misled. 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
2: From Feature Story News in Brussels, I'm William Denslow. Forensic investigators are combing through the wreckage of a Bangkok pub, where a fire killed at least 27 people late Sunday night. Officials say smoke inhalation is believed to be the main cause of death, with many of the victims found trapped at the rear of the venue, where there were no fire escapes. Laura Westbrook reports from Hong Kong.
3: The Prime Minister saying that smoke filled the room and that in the confusion, many of the victims had sought refuge and sought shelter in toilets in the back of the building. And officials saying that is where many of the victims were found.
2: Iran's Revolutionary Guard says it struck American military facilities in Bahrain, Kuwait and Oman Monday, expanding its retaliatory attacks across the Gulf for a second consecutive day. Comes as the US Central Command says it launched a fresh wave of strikes on Iranian air defense systems, radar sites and missile capabilities on Sunday evening. Tehran says its operations are aimed solely at US military targets, while Washington says it's downgraded Iran's offensive capabilities. Fiona Mee reports from Dubai.
4: This is now the second consecutive day of Iranian retaliatory strikes on Gulf territory. And the sense here is that Kuwait, Bahrain and Oman are firmly on the front line of that confrontation. That Iran assist is aimed only at US military targets. And the IRGC says it's carrying out phased eye-for-eye operations, firing missiles and drones at what it calls installations and infrastructure.
2: European foreign ministers are gathering in Brussels to discuss a 21st round of Russian sanctions and whether to impose a trade ban on Israeli settlers. Meanwhile, members of the Coalition of the Willing are gathering in Paris to discuss ongoing support for Ukraine. Top of the agenda for Kyiv is air defences. Officials say their stockpiles are running low as Russian aerial bombardments have intensified. Russ Cullen reports from Paris.
5: Donald Trump saying that the US could give Ukraine a license to build Patriot air defense systems inside Ukraine, but the Ukrainian government urging more immediate support as well. We could see on Monday an agreement from some of the members of the Coalition of the Willing to give air defense systems immediately to help protect Ukrainian cities. We've seen Russia step up its campaign with deadly strikes on Ukrainian cities, including the capital Kyiv in recent weeks, just as Ukraine is also stepping up its disruption campaign and sabotage tactics on the Crimean Peninsula and further long-range drone strikes inside Russia.
2: And the European Commission President Ursula von der Leyen says a proposal to limit children's access to social media will be presented later this year. It comes as a number of European nations are looking into similar measures. Von der Leyen says her call for stronger protections is based on evidence provided by a special panel on child safety online. From bureaus worldwide, this is FSN.
0: Another hour of soulful grooves to move starts now. The Groove.

0: types of drive you can have on the motorway. One that feels like this.
1: Or one that feels...
0: like this. The difference is just a few little changes. Like giving more space to the car in front. Or not hogging the middle lane. Because being a little more considerate on the road actually reduces congestion and collisions. Which transforms everyone's journey. So we all feel a little less... and a lot more... National Highway.
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2: From Feature Story News in Brussels, I'm William Denslow. Forensic investigators are combing through the wreckage of a Bangkok pub, where a fire killed at least 27 people late Sunday night. Officials say smoke inhalation is believed to be the main cause of death, with many of the victims found trapped at the rear of the venue, where there were no fire escapes. Laura Westbrook reports from Hong Kong.
3: The Prime Minister is saying that smoke filled the room and that in the confusion, many of the victims had sought refuge and sought shelter in toilets in the back of the building. And officials saying that is where many of the victims were found.
2: Iran's Revolutionary Guard says it struck American military facilities in Bahrain, Kuwait and Oman Monday, expanding its retaliatory attacks across the Gulf for a second consecutive day. Comes as the US Central Command says it launched a fresh wave of strikes on Iranian air defense systems, radar sites and missile capabilities on Sunday evening. Tehran says its operations are aimed solely at US military targets, while Washington says it's downgraded Iran's offensive capabilities. Fiona Mee reports from Dubai.
4: This is now the second consecutive day of Iranian retaliatory strikes on Gulf territory. And the sense here is that Kuwait, Bahrain and Oman are firmly on the front line of that confrontation. That Iran assists is aimed only at US military targets. And the IRGC says it's carrying out phased eye-for-eye operations, firing missiles and drones at what it calls installations and infrastructure.
2: European foreign ministers are gathering in Brussels to discuss a 21st round of Russian sanctions and whether to impose a trade ban on Israeli settlers. Meanwhile, members of the Coalition of the Willing are gathering in Paris to discuss ongoing support for Ukraine. Top of the agenda for Kyiv is air defences. Officials say their stockpiles are running low as Russian aerial bombardments have intensified. Russ Cullen reports from Paris.
5: Donald Trump saying that the US could give Ukraine a license to build Patriot air defense systems inside Ukraine, but the Ukrainian government urging more immediate support as well. We could see on Monday an agreement from some of the members of the Coalition of the Willing to give air defense systems immediately to help protect Ukrainian cities. We've seen Russia step up its campaign with deadly strikes on Ukrainian cities, including the capital Kyiv in recent weeks, just as Ukraine is also stepping up its disruption campaign and sabotage tactics on the Crimean Peninsula and further long-range drone strikes inside Russia.
2: And European Commission President Ursula von der Leyen says a proposal to limit children's access to social media will be presented later this year. It comes as a number of European nations are looking into similar measures. Von der Leyen says her call for stronger protections is based on evidence provided by a special panel on child safety online. From bureaus worldwide, this is FSN.
0: Another hour of soulful grooves to move starts now. The groove, the beat continues.

0: Nice parking, Sam. And here comes Tanya on a bike, off to French class.
1: Hiya.
0: Sam, so your car door doesn't hit Tanya when you get out. 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Far to go, Tanya.
1: Van cinq minutes.
0: Lost on me. Sorry. Whether they're fluent in French or perfecting Portuguese, whoever you meet, travel like you know them.
1: Merci.
0: Think. 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
1: 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Carbon dioxide is dangerous pollution. 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

there. 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Cause guess what? They're always playing the best of the best of soul and urban jams. And if you want to check more of my music out, check me out at myspace.com/MissMonique.

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1: Been told about global warming, right? 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